day. The preemptive teachers asked me to stay in school, but I won't stay, refuse to waste away. I'm too cool, I know all I'm gonna do is break some rules. I'm too square to be unaware of the mind control. 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

0: say goodnight to my dead reflexes. 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Say goodbye.
1: הקולאז', מוזיקה משולבת קטעים קצרים וחכמים, בעריכת רפאל עיני.

waiting at the bottom, yeah, they long to feed on my breaking bones. I'm shaking still, so I will stay high and I will try to be still. I don't.

man was born to love, though often he has sought, like Icarus, to fly too high, and far too lonely than he ought, to kiss the sun of east and west, and hold the world at his behest, to hold the terrible power to whom only gods have blessed.

believe me. I just need to have faith in what I perceive and choose to embody. The brilliance of the stars. The truth of what we are. Universal consciousness bottled up in human skin. And that is where the dance begins. That's where the dance begins.

Because I listen to the wisdom within. I choose to jump in and swim. Flow with the rhythm, I'm the one making decisions to trust the unfolding and clear what I'm holding. Let it go. Let it go.